Can a mountain exist before it is washed to the sea? Yes, and how many years can some people exist before they're allowed to be free? Yes, and how many times can a man turn his head and pretend that he just doesn't

In a bar in Toledo, across from the depot, on a bar stool she took off her ring. I thought I'd get closer.

fondest hopes now rest in you. Remember, there's nothing you can't do. So believe and be brave.